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22: It don't sound to me like you've been fighting. 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I'm too old for this. Well, you was messing with his wife. He said he gonna deal with you when he see you again. Now, look, you done got stitches, and you done got the one corn. You ain't gonna be able to see after this next one. 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
4: Plantain or plantain. You could say it.
2: Plantains. Barely said plantains. Plantains.
4: Or you could plantains. Say plantains. It's written out both ways. Okay?
5: How did Jamaican people say it? That's who we need
2: plantains.
5: To ask.
2: Plantains.
5: Find out what the black people are saying. Tell us how to pronounce them bananas that you fry.
6: Steve, this is Deandra. It's plantain. Thank you.
5: So it's plantain.
4: Yeah, like planting. 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
4: thank
5: like
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5: You're planting something in the backyard.
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5: Shirley,
2: planting.
5: What is it? We planting something in the garden tomorrow.
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5: You know how many farmers have been up in my granddad's head? Hey, man, what you planting this year?
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1: It don't sound to me like you've been fighting. You know, should I call him and talk this out? 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Let me ask you something, Perry. What's this conversation finna be? Hey, man, look, we need to stop this. I'm too old for this. Well, you was messing with his wife. He said he gonna deal with you when he see you again. 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You ain't gonna be able to see after this next one. I'm just gonna tell you flat out.
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8: It don't sound to me like you've been fighting. 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Hey, man, look, we need to stop this. I'm too old for this. Well, you was messing with his wife. He said he gonna deal with you when he see you again. Now, look, you done got stitches, and you done got the one corn. You ain't gonna be able to see after this next one. I'm just gonna tell you that out.
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1: 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Wow. 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
2: 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Here's what happened on the Steve Harvey Morning Show. It don't sound to me like you've been fighting. You know, should I call him and talk this out? You just said you was messing with a married woman. Let me ask you something, Perry. 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Hey, man, look, we need to stop this. I'm too old for this. Well, you was messing with his wife. He said he gonna deal with you when he see you again. Now, look, you done got stitches, and you done got the one corner. You ain't gonna be able to see after this next one. I'm just gonna tell you that.
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1: It don't sound to me like you've been fighting. You know, should I call him and talk this out? Mm. You just said you was messing with a married woman. Uh-huh. Let me ask you something, Perry. What's this conversation finna be? Hey, man, look, we need to stop this. I'm too old for this. Well, you was messing with his wife. He said he gonna deal with you when he see you again. Now, look, you done got stitches, and you done got the one corner. You ain't gonna be able to see after this next one. I'm just gonna tell you that out.
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5: It don't sound to me like you've been fighting. 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I'm too old for this. Well, you was messing with his wife. He said he gonna deal with you when he see you again. 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I'm just gonna tell you that.
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3: It don't sound to me like you've been fighting. 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Let me ask you something, Perry. What's this conversation finna be? Hey, man, look, we need to stop this. I'm too old for this. Well, you was messing with his wife. He said he gonna deal with you when he see you again. 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I'm just gonna tell you flat out.
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3: 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Barely said plantains.
2: Or you could say plantains. It's written out both ways. Okay.
4: How did Jamaican people say it? That's who we need
3: plantains.
4: To ask. Find out what the black people are saying. Tell us how to pronounce them bananas that you fry.
5: Steve, this is Deandra. It's plantain. Thank you.
4: So it's plantain.
2: Yeah, like planting. 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
3: planting.
4: 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We planting. We planting something in the garden tomorrow.
2: That's planting with the G at the end.
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7: Good morning. I'm Channel 9 meteorologist Keith Monday. A lot of high cloud cover building its way in this morning. The less sun we see today, the better. That would keep our storm risk a little reduced. But if we get more sunshine this afternoon, heat up in the 90s, the risk for some strong to severe thunderstorm will be coming in throughout the afternoon today. So keep your guard up.
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12: And this is the Steve Harvey Morning Show, baddest radio show in the land. Nephew Tommy, Shirley Strawberry, Carla Farrell, Mississippi Monica, Kia, Junior Boy Spades. And I think, if I'm not mistaken, is it somebody's birthday today?
13: On this show,
12: is it somebody's birthday today?
13: So,
12: what I think? Let me just get to pondering here.
13: July 28th.
12: I think it is still Shirley Strawberry's birthday today.
13: Yeah,
14: finally. Happy birthday to me. Yeah. Thank you, guys.
13: Let us say it first.
14: You all can't even remember.
13: We did. Happy birthday.
12: Happy
13: Junior.
12: Birthday.
14: Thank you, Carla. Thank you, Tommy. Yeah. Thank you, Junior. I see you waving, Mississippi Monica. Thank you, guys.
12: Girl. How does it feel?
14: Well, it feels good. Every birthday, you know, I mean, you get older, of course, but, you know, consider the alternative. So it feels real good to still be here and see another day, another year. I'm blessed, and I'm happy, and I have joy. So there you go. I feel good. Yeah, I feel really good.
12: So what's your favorite for dessert? Cake? Pie?
14: Let me tell you something. I love me some cake.
12: Okay.
14: I'm a cake girl. I love cake.
13: Are you?
14: Yeah. I mean, I love all desserts if they're good because, you know, I have that sweet tooth. But, yeah, I love a delicious birthday cake. I do.
12: Mm-hmm. White cake inside of chocolate?
14: Lemon. Lemon.
12: Lemon. Okay.
14: Lemon. I like lemon. Yeah, and I like the white cake, too. But my favorite is that lemon cake, yeah, with the strawberries and, yeah, all of that. Of course.
13: So you're going to have that today?
12: Of course, strawberry.
14: Yeah, or a whole strawberry cake. I might just have a whole strawberry cake.
13: I'm not mad.
14: Yeah. But yeah. I love cake. I do. Thank you.
12: So, anything special?
14: And ice cream.
12: Anything? You going to do anything special today?
14: Well, I think my friends have gotten together. We're going to go to have a big lunch and celebrate that way. Yeah, cuz we got to go to work. Can't do too much. Can't. You know, but the next day. But yeah, we're going to go to lunch, have a big lunch, you know, invite some. You guys are, of course, invited. You know about it.
12: Oh, well, we're just not getting invited. How are we getting invited to something that's today?
14: Well,
13: check your tone. It's a birthday.
14: Yeah. What is that? What the heck was it?
12: I'm sorry. How are we just getting it today?
13: Point don't change your tone.
14: You can still fly in. It's not too late.
12: Let's go and get right to it, Carla. Now, how old are you?
14: See, I knew that was coming.
13: You cannot ask a woman her age. Don't do that.
14: It's okay.
12: Who made up that rule right there? That you can't ask nobody how old they are.
13: We don't know. We just follow the rules.
14: Yeah.
12: Okay, let me see your driver's license. Let me see your driver's license.
14: You can see them. Here they are.
13: Block out their ear.
14: I don't care anymore. I don't.
12: Well, happy birthday.
14: Thank you guys so much. I appreciate it. Thank you. Coming up at 32 minutes after the hour, we will hear yet again from the nephew as he runs that prank back right after this.
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21: 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Well, the classroom guy won't be making roofer money quite yet, but he'll be learning about safety and waterproofing techniques, how to avoid mistakes, and how to fix the mistakes made by guys who never went to class. 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
7: That's what the woman basically saying. Plenty of women would love to be serenaded by Usher. The woman is, her name is Gabrielle. She has responded to all the backlash via social media. She was basically saying that she and her mom had floor seats, and then someone came up to them and asked them if they wanted to move to the VIP section. The crazy part is they don't tell you who you're going on stage for, so you don't find out until the moment it happened. Then she added, what did you all want me to do? Blank him on a stage? Blank him on stage? I mean, really? Gabrielle also posted that. Now, here's it. This is it right here. She wanted Chris Brown and only Chris Brown. Okay.
8: That's what the issue was.
7: Yeah. Yeah. So Usher was right. She didn't want to be on stage with him. With him. Yeah. I love her clapback though. What did you guys want me to do?
9: Reject.
7: Blank him on stage. Yeah.
8: Yeah. But she said, I was also reading that afterwards, her mother and her aunt, they were all there at the
7: concert. And they're all beautiful. Yeah.
8: Uh-huh.
7: They're all beautiful
8: very
7: women.
8: Beautiful.
7: Yeah.
8: Yeah. And they were defending her. And they also said that that she took a picture with Usher's wife. After the show and all this. So I think, you know, she part of it, her family was trying to say too that she's being respectful.
7: Yeah.
8: As well. Yeah.
9: I guess.
7: Because he was on her and she was just like looking at him. She wasn't into it at all. It's like she had that get off of me look on her face.
8: Where's Chris?
7: Yeah. What are you doing? Look.
10: Chris was up there. It'd been different performances.
7: She's saying she wanted
10: Chris.
7: So all the
10: respect because her mom and them dad don't matter no more.
8: Right.
7: Exactly.
10: I'm going to give Chris what he came from. That's what you're telling me.
8: What's our Chris coming?
10: That had to hurt. Is Chris back there?
9: Once Chris gets you on that couch, it's different, boy.
7: It's over. It's over. Yeah. All right. In other entertainment news, British actor David Johnson will suit up to play, portray T'Challa's grown son, Toussaint, in Black Panther 3. So that is coming your way. There's also a rumor that Denzel is going to appear in the movie. There are no details on his character. Black Panther 3 will be released December of 2028. So they are working on it now. What do you guys think about that choice of Dave? He's a British actor. Right, David Johnson?
9: Yes.
7: Yeah.
9: Yes.
8: Okay, Drewski gonna have something to say about another British.
10: Oh, because he did the skit about the British actor
7: taking over.
8: It's cool. I mean, I'm sure they said Ryan Coogler, he had meetings with him. So, you know, Ryan knows talent.
7: Yeah, he does. Ooh, and David Johnson kind of looks like Chadwick Boseman. So, you know.
8: Yeah. So it'll be great. We're going to watch it regardless.
7: I'm
10: going to see it anyway.
8: Yeah. Black Panther 3. Yeah. Mm-hmm.
7: Yep. Coming to a theater near you in December of 2028. Mm-hmm. Finally, in entertainment news, this past weekend, guys, was the rescheduled White House Correspondents' Dinner. If you recall, the event had to be rescheduled from back in April when the dinner was cut short after a gunman breached security and opened fire. President Trump took aim at his political rivals back then, entertainers and journalists. Trump talked about Bruce Springsteen, California Governor Gavin Newsom, former President Barack Obama. He called Jimmy Kimmel, Jimmy Fallon, and Stephen Colbert, quote, sick people, and referred to CNN's Caitlin Collins as nasty. nasty. According to AP News, Trump also joked about a third term and said, quote, just like my presidency, the second time is always better and the third time will be better yet. The president went on to say, I'm only kidding.
8: Then no, you're
7: put
8: not.
7: On a, yeah, then he put on a red cap that said Trump 2028. Okay, stop with the jokes, okay? This is very serious. We want you out now.
9: And fix this house you didn't tow up in that pool out back. You didn't tow everything. Once you start
8: the reflection pool? Yeah. Did you say out that. Back?
9: Yeah.
7: Gold is all over the White House, gold paint everywhere.
9: Messed up everything.
10: A third of the White House is missing.
7: Yeah, because of
10: a
7: the
10: third,
7: ballroom.
10: A wing.
7: Yeah.
10: A whole wing for a ballroom.
8: And that's the people's house. We're just talking about the White House, the cosmetic, the renovations, the destroying of the people's house, yeah. All of that. Let's get to the issues that are affecting us as Americans every single
7: you mean,
8: day.
7: Under what, like gas going back up? The war? You mean those
8: yes.
7: things?
8: Yeah. Yeah, then there's that. Yeah, surely.
7: Yeah. What are you doing? 2020? Yeah. No. Yeah. This is crazy. Yeah, and then he goes, I'm only kidding.
8: No, he's not. He's not kidding. No, he's not kidding. No. And I heard his speech was long.
7: Yeah, they rescheduled it pretty quickly, though.
9: We know it wasn't as good as Obama's was. Remember that one? That was classic.
7: Yeah. Well, yeah. Obama. That goes
8: everything.
7: Without saying, but I'm glad you said
9: that
7: it.
9: Was classic.
7: But I'm glad you said it.
8: Yeah.
7: Yeah. Yeah. They rescheduled it pretty quickly. I was surprised at this turnaround. Yeah, because that just happened in April, and it was very serious. But here we are. Yeah.
8: Yep. They had it the other night, so that is the end of that.
7: All right. Trump 2020. All right, guys, coming up at 20 minutes after. It is my birthday. Oh, I got a poem from Junior.
10: What?
7: Coming
10: up. What? That will happen? Come on.
7: Thank you, Junior. I'm so happy. All right, it's coming up right after this. My birthday poem from Junior, our poet laureate, right after this.
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16: Charlotte traffic.
17: Tuesday morning traffic has really picked up this last half hour or so. I-85 from Gastonia heading northbound towards Charlotte has picked up with the delay as you leave Gastonia. I-77 south of Uptown heading toward Uptown Charlotte. Those will be northbound lanes from 485. They're starting to pick up. And I-77 north of Uptown outside the 485 loop in the Lake Norman area between Huntersville and Cornelius. Southbound lanes starting to get busy. Accidents to look out for. Hickory Grove Road at East Harris Boulevard and Scaly Bark Road at East Woodlawn Road. Joey D, Charlotte Traffic.
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35: 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Here's your Channel 9 Severe Weather Center 9 forecast.
36: Good morning. I'm Channel 9 meteorologist Keith Monday. A lot of high cloud cover building its way in this morning. The less sun we see today, the better. That would keep our storm risk a little reduced. But if we get more sunshine this afternoon, heat up in the 90s, the risk for some strong to severe thunderstorm will be coming in throughout the afternoon today. So keep your guard up.
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3: Hey, it's Blata from B101.9. It's still warm outside. Yes, during those summer months, there's still so many more people on the roads. And according to the National Highway Traffic Safety Administration, traffic accidents increase up to 20% and fatalities by 30% during the summer months because there's an increase in road trips and family vacations. And you got to know that there are more inexperienced teen drivers on the road. 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Speaks Law says if you're injured on the road or at work, who speaks for you? 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

0: 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We could be reading your letter live on the air, just like we're going to read this one right here, right now. And you never know, it could be a yours.
1: It could be yours. Buckle up and hold on tight. We got it for you. Here it is. Strawberry letter.
0: All right, nephew, thank you. Subject, he might look nerdy, but he's not. Dear Stephen Shirley, my husband and I grew up as friends, and we even went to the same college. I was always popular. He was nerdy, but he got all the girls because it was okay to date a nerdy guy back then. Our senior year of college, his off-campus house flooded, so I told him he could sleep on my couch. I shared a 3-bedroom apartment with 2 other girls. While I was at work, he had a threesome with my roommates, and none of them mentioned it to me. Fast forward to 10 years after we graduated, we were still friendly and I was already married to someone else. This guy told me that he always had a thing for me and asked if I was happy. I told him, as a matter of fact, I wasn't happy and I was considering getting a divorce. To make a long story short, I got a divorce and we started dating. A few years later, we got married. I presented the idea of a threesome to him, and he was cool with it. I thought it would shock him, since he's always been so nerdy. I was surprised at how advanced he was sexually, and I mentioned it to him. What I said must have damaged his ego, because he went off so bad on me that he started bragging about having a threesome with my 2 former roommates. I confirmed it with my old roommates, and they said there's no way I should have married him because he was a big nerd whore. That's a good description of him. But why did they all keep this a secret? Should I ask this nerd whore more about his past sexual encounters, or is it best to leave the past in the past? Well, of course it's best to leave the past in the past. I mean, I don't really know what I could say that would make a difference anyway, because it's not going to change anything between you guys. I could say stop having threesomes and all of that, but I'm not sure, you know, that you want to do that, since you're the one that opened up that threesome door. You don't really want to stop, do you? You thought it would shock him and it didn't, so now here you are. So I say go on with your life. Stop worrying about the stuff that happened over 10 years ago. Now you know what your husband can do and what he's been doing. That's why he got so mad at you for mentioning he was so sexually advanced. He's been doing this. I think you need to admit to him that you feel betrayed by him when he had a threesome with your roommates all that time ago. You could at least say that. But don't act like you're okay with it, and you're not, even though you were the one that introduced it into your marriage. So this sounds, you know, crazy, like a conflict of interest here. You introduced it, but now you're mad about it. Make up your mind which one it is and which what it's going to be. Tommy?
1: Ain't nobody nerdy in this letter. Everybody freaky. Everybody. And that's why you left your husband who you was married to, because he wasn't freaky for you. So you wouldn't got into this mess. This is freaky. This is a mess. This ain't no marriage. This is a mess. If this is how people starting to get married now, and this is what they do, then so be it. This is not nothing that I know anything about when it comes to you and your wife and y'all got some other people. So if this is what y'all do, then this is just what you do. So more power to you. But I guess I'm cut from a different cloth, come from a different world. I don't understand how this is your marriage. I don't understand how you're supposed to be happy with this. And now you introducing this to your husband, he done already been doing. Y'all might well call the roommates and invite them down. It's been a minute. Y'all might as well invite them down and go on and do what you do. Cause this is just, I got nothing for you. This is what you call marriage? This what y'all do?
0: And she introduced it into the marriage. That's
1: she introduced
0: the thing.
1: It.
0: Yeah.
1: So
0: and now you're mad.
1: I just can't look across the room and my wife over there hollering with somebody else. I just can't. I can't do that. I done told y'all before, I'm a cold 7 minutes. Why would I go get myself in something like this? Why would I do that with some other people? Once my 7 minutes is up, now I'm just walking around looking at everybody. Why would I do that? Why would I even put myself in that situation? So, no. I think this is stupid. It's ignorant. This is not a marriage. This is just, this is BS to me. I don't like it. That's just me being real. Let me just say this. Y'all are not ready to love.
0: Love has y'all nothing are, to y'all do
1: are,
0: with this.
1: Y'all are ready to have threesomes. Y'all are not ready to love.
0: Yeah.
1: This is not a legitimate marriage if this is what you're bringing into your house and you want to introduce this and bring it to your husband and then he... So what was the question? What was the question at the
0: end? What she wanted to know was... why did they all keep this a secret, the threesome that they had back in college when they were roommates? And she wants to know, should she ask this nerd referring to her husband? Have you ever heard that term before? Nerd?
1: Never heard a nerd.
0: All right. Should I ask this nerd more about his past encounters, or is it best to leave the past in the past? Those are her
1: questions. The past will come back. Don't worry about that. It's going to come back. So... since you've introduced this threesome to him, he's going to now, in turn, turn around and introduce a whole lot more to you that you've opened up a whole can of worms. Yeah. But you're about to meet some people. And you're going to meet your roommates again, because all that's going to come back together. We're going to have this party.
0: So then it'll be a foursome if she's involved. The two roommates, the husband, and her. Wow.
1: From my understanding, Shirley, once you get to the threes, it's not enough. You're going to start adding the fours and the fives. It just takes time. Yeah, once you get past the threes, you start getting the fours, the fives, the sixes.
0: Full-fledged orgy.
1: Yeah, not, you know. Yeah. Here come the baby oil and here come the party.
0: Okay.
1: You know what I'm saying?
0: Okay, all right.
1: You asked.
0: We'll have part two of our response to the strawberry letter coming up at 23 minutes after. We will hear from Junior right after this.
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13: Charlotte traffic.
14: I-77 south of Uptown. Northbound lanes, you'll see some delays from 485 on into Uptown. I-77 north of Uptown in the Lake Norman area, specifically near Cornelius, you see a small delay. And then heavy traffic as you continue southbound heading toward Uptown. I-85 heading in from Gastonia. Those are northbound lanes. Not looking too bad. Moving pretty nice. Be on the lookout for an accident. Alta Crest Place at Longdale Drive. Cleanup happening there. And a new one, Vance Davis Drive at Old Statesville Road. Joey D, Charlotte Traffic.
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16: Last year, I had back pain radiating down my right leg. 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Then I thought of all of you and how much more devastating this type of injury could be for you. My life stopped. I now feel your pain. Just know at Morgan & Morgan, we got your back. I understand. Morgan means more.
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0: Good morning. I'm Channel 9 meteorologist Keith Monday. A lot of high cloud cover building its way in this morning. The less sun we see today, the better. That would keep our storm risk a little reduced. But if we get more sunshine this afternoon, heat up in the 90s, the risk for some strong to severe thunderstorm will be coming in throughout the afternoon today. So keep your guard up.
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1: 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It's still warm outside. Yes, during those summer months, there's still so many more people on the roads. And according to the National Highway Traffic Safety Administration, traffic accidents increase up to 20% and fatalities by 30% during the summer months because there's an increase in road trips and family vacations. And you got to know that there are more inexperienced teen drivers on the road. Summer accidents not only increase on the road, but also in the workplace. 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Speaks Law says if you're injured on the road or at work, who speaks for you? 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
7: Me. And the way he tells it makes me sound selfish and difficult. 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That's not really the point to me. 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
12: 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It's still warm outside. Yes, during those summer months, there's still so many more people on the roads. And according to the National Highway Traffic Safety Administration, traffic accidents increase up to 20% and fatalities by 30% during the summer months because there's an increase in road trips and family vacations. And you got to know that there are more inexperienced teen drivers on the road. Summer accidents not only increase on the road, but also in the workplace. Research shows that hot weather, longer work hours, and an influx of seasonal staff lead to a noticeable increase in accidents indoor and outdoor. Well, Speaks Law Firm wants you to be safe this summer, but in case you are involved in a serious accident, you have someone that you can really trust that will take care of your family. Call 704-INJURED, that's 704-INJURED, for a free consultation. Speaks Law says if you're injured on the road or at work, who speaks for you? We do. Hey, what's up? It's Fly Ty from B101.9. 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
20: Hip hop
19: back in the day. Yes, a legend. Kiki Palmer.
20: She's so deserving. She's so funny. She's just a great personality. She's got whatever they say that it is. Yes. Our colleague, Charlamagne the God. Congratulations. Yes. Tommy, your boy, Delroy Lindo.
21: I love me some Delroy.
20: I know you do. Mm-hmm. Raven Simone gets hers.
22: Nice.
20: Yeah. David Allen Greer.
22: Come on, Rhea.
20: Yeah.
21: Well deserved.
20: And Carla.
21: I wrote a little song about it.
22: Got
21: like a
22: feeling.
21: Here it go.
22: Carla. Everything's gonna be all right.
20: And this is for you, Carla. Also getting his Hollywood Walk of Fame star. This is for us, the ladies on the show. And you two.
22: Oh, girl.
20: Drum roll, please. Ladies and gentlemen, who will be getting his star on the Hollywood Walk of Fame in 2027, Sir Idris Elba.
22: We have to go, Shirley. Yes. We have to go.
20: Let's do it. Let's book our tickets now. Yes. That's fantastic. That's fantastic. Congratulations to the class of 2027 Hollywood Star Walk of Fame. Coming up, we'll play a round of Would You Rather right after this.
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0: I like the song. Kevin Ross reminds me of being on an island, you know? It's called Spin right here on V1.9, your favorite throwbacks. Today's R&B is JD, and it's a Turned Up Tuesday. It's a Turned Up Tuesday, I'm trying to say. How you feeling? You good? Yeah? Okay, I'm good too. All right, so you're going to be even gooder. I know that's grammatically incorrect, but you know what I mean. I'm trying to make a point. Anyway, you're going to be even better because this Saturday, B-Notes is going to hang out with you in Gastonia. Y'all better get ready for that broadback, brother. 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Come on back and got more music for you. In the meantime, some Genuine and Anthony Hamilton up next.
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10: I'm Channel 9 meteorologist Keith Monday. Keep your umbrellas with you today with scattered shower and thunderstorm chances. Highs may be just around 90, and if that's the case, we see less of a severe risk. But if we make it into the 90s with more sun, then a better chance for some stronger thunderstorms. Damaging wind and hail would be the main threats.
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12: Profanity, lying, sex. 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

0: 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Today's R&B is JD. Yes, honey. All right, I'm sure you don't mind maybe you and your friends hooking up this Friday night, right? It's 7-0-4 exclusive. Yes, honey. All right, I know you're not going to mind this. How about you and your five friends have a VIP section? 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A nice place for you to kind of chill with your people. Speaking of chilling with your people, shout out to my girl T Crocker. She just sent this to me. I'm like, what? It's like a whole thing. Charlotte Smokeout. If you're into cigars, yes, honey, this is for you. They're actually having a very first Charlotte Smokeout Cigar Festival. Can you believe that? And it starts this Thursday. Yep. It's crazy, right? This Thursday through August 2nd, it's all events all over. You can become a vendor, all kinds of stuff. They're going to have like a brunch, a smoke cella, all kinds of cool stuff. So just go to the website, charlottesmokeout.com. All right, y'all, a little tidbit for you. I got some Beyonce and Chris Brown, too. Keep it locked on V. Get ready.
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7: Steve Harvey, y'all. 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It don't sound to me like you've been fighting. You know, should I call him and talk this out? Hmm. You just said you was messing with a married woman. Uh-huh. Let me ask you something, Perry. What's this conversation finna be? Hey, man, look, we need to stop this. I'm too old for this. Well, you was messing with his wife. He said he gonna deal with you when he see you again. Now, look, you done got stitches, and you done got the one corner. You ain't gonna be able to see after this next one. I'm just gonna tell you that out.
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And Avant's nothing in this world. I think that was Slow Dragon with Kelvin on this song. I can ask for this. I don't know. Brings back memories is what I'm trying to say. It's JD on your midday. You're listening to me.

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1: It don't sound to me like you've been fighting. You know, should I call him and talk this out? You just said you was messing with a married woman. Let me ask you something, Perry. What's this conversation finna be? Hey, man, look, we need to stop this. I'm too old for this. Well, you was messing with his wife. He said he gonna deal with you when he see you again. Now, look, you done got stitches, and you done got the one corn. You ain't gonna be able to see after this next one. I'm just gonna tell you that.
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0: It's kind of sexy. It's called Voodoo Magic. Mm-hmm. You're listening to V1.9, your favorite throwbacks. Today's R&B. It's JD. Yes, honey. Turned Up Tuesday. All right. Today is National Water Park Day. When's the last time you've been to a water park? Right? Yeah. So we got some nice ones around here. The one, of course, at Carowinds. Ray's Splash Planets. Mm-hmm. And then what about Great Wolf Lodge? A lot of people go there to get their splash on. I can remember when I went, honestly, I'm dating myself, but when I went to the water park in Greensboro, it's called Emerald Point, the very first time I went, I'm dating myself, whatever. Another bad creation. We took them there because they were in town. I had my first radio job, and I was kind of like hosting them, chaperoning them, really. Another bad creation. Remember they had a cute song, Aisha? Anyway, I'm reminiscing, but happy water park day. With all this heat, it's like the perfect place to be, right? All right, y'all, don't move. We got more music for you. Stay tuned. Chucky Booker and some Rick Ross. They're coming up next right here on V.
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20: 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Here's your Channel 9 Severe Weather Center 9 forecast.
21: I'm Channel 9 meteorologist Keith Monday. Keep your umbrellas with you today with scattered shower and thunderstorm chances. Highs may be just around 90, and if that's the case, we see less of a severe risk. But if we make it into the 90s with more sun, then a better chance for some stronger thunderstorms. Damaging wind and hail would be the main threats.
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23: Profanity, lying, sex. 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

0: SWV right here on V1.9, your favorite throwbacks. Okay, all right. Thank you, SWV. Did I cut him off? Is your favorite part? So sorry. But anyway, it's JD, y'all. Hey, don't forget this. I'm going to ask you this question. I know you're probably like, JD, let me get through the day first. But what are you doing Friday? You don't know yet, but can I give you a hint? Can I give you a suggestion? How about $1 Fridays? Yep, honey, at 704 exclusive, 3930 Brookshire Boulevard. Let me tell you what's going down. You know, it's $1 to get in the dough before 11 o'clock. And then $1 drinks all night, for real. And according to Q1, the wings be wanging. Fly Tie is there, and they're there from like 10 to midnight, broadcasting live. $1 Fridays. Don't miss out. Just see what all the hype is about. 704 exclusive, 3930 Brookshire Boulevard. Come on back and join me. I got The Whispers, some Charlie Wilson, and of course, next hour, Turn Up Tuesday, Midday Mixtape, right around the corner. Keep it locked right here on V.
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2: It don't sound to me like you've been fighting. 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I'm just gonna tell you that out.
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0: Don't you love that song? I love it, Tim's. What you need. And it's really self-reflection, looking at what you need, right? Instead of you giving all the time. Anyway, how you doing? It's JD right here on V1.9, your favorite throwbacks. Today's R&B, JD. Yes, I said that already. Here we go. I just saw this online just a few minutes ago. I've been reading it. I'm so excited to talk about Michelle Obama. She is executive producing a new film that's going to be on Netflix. It's called Girls Trip Comedy, Women Like Us. Yeah, Women Like Us, bringing together an all-star cast of people. Like, it's a comedy. It's directed by Tasha Smith, but it has everybody in it. It's called Women Like Us. I'm talking Whoopi Goldberg, Jennifer Lewis, Vivica Fox, Vanessa Williams. It's an original Netflix comedy. It's called Women Like Us. I cannot wait for that. Yes, honey, I don't know when it's going to air yet, but when I find out, I'll let you know, okay? All right. Little tidbit for you. All right, keep it locked right here on V.
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0: like it. It's kind of a smooth, kind of turned up Tuesday. Right here on B101.9, your favorite throwbacks. Today's R&B. It's JD with you and Q1. You hear the magic. You see what he's doing. And I'm liking it, too. How about this? How about liking on Fridays? Fridays is $1 Fridays. You already knew what I'm going to say. $1 Fridays, baby. Get all, it's all new at the 704 Exclusive Club. 3930 Brookshire Boulevard. $1 to get in the dough. That's crazy. Everybody before 11 now. $1 drinks all night. Come party with Fly Tie. Q1, he's going to be there doing his thing again. 10 to midnight every Friday, baby. 704 Exclusive. You know how they do on the boulevard. And you know how we do right here. Sit tight. We got more music. Part 2 of the Midday Mixtape. Turned Up Tuesday is coming up after this on me.
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12: And just like that, we're back, baby. 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I love it. Q1

I like it. It's nice and smooth, Q. We got to wrap it up, boo. I got carried away, man. I didn't give you a two-minute warning. That's how we doing, y'all. Midday mixtape. Turns up Tuesday, kind of laid back in a way. I like it, though. If you want a copy of it, just email him at imq1@gmail.com. Thank you, Q. We appreciate you, baby. Oh, my God, yes. Come on. 30 seconds.

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Biz. JD. All right, listen. One institution is saying no more bonnets or do-rags. I'll tell you what that is. Who it is. Coming up right now, some Black Street for you on V.

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0: Not exactly like that, but that is Yes from Tank right here on V1.9, your favorite throwbacks. Today's R&B, it's JD hanging with you. I'm saying yes, honey, to this. Have you heard the president of Tuskegee University in Alabama says he is banning bonnets, ladies? And guys, he is banning do-rags. Don't you come on a university campus wearing none of that. Also including bedroom shoes. Don't you wear that to class? Or anything revealing. No revealing clothing in the classroom. And I find it appalling that we even have to say it, to be honest. We have to say, hey, don't wear your bedroom shoes to class. Hello? We're trying to set you up for success, remember? So I'm with it, Dr. Mark A. Brown. That's Tuskegee's president. I am with you 100%. Get rid of the do-rag and the bonnet. Put you on some clean clothes. We're trying to set you up for success, remember? All right, we're doing that too. All right, we got more music for you. Stick around. And, of course, my inspirational moment right around the corner on V.
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20: 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Here's your Channel 9 Severe Weather Center 9 forecast.
21: I'm Channel 9 meteorologist Keith Monday. Keep your umbrellas with you today with scattered shower and thunderstorm chances. Highs may be just around 90, and if that's the case, we see less of a severe risk. But if we make it into the 90s with more sun, then a better chance for some stronger thunderstorms. Damaging wind and hail would be the main threats.
22: 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Here's what happened on the Steve Harvey Morning Show. Women are instant Google. They Google search, they Google map, they Google photo. This woman can't surface nowhere. 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
23: Yeah.
22: What her name was, she done remembered that number.
23: All of that.
22: She remembered what service she wanted. Uh-huh. That's exactly why he furious. 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
23: Yeah.
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Real nice. 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Today's R&B is JD. And don't forget, in August the 13th, actually, at Independence High School, that big stellar celebrity basketball is going down. Basketball game is going down. You don't want to miss out on Jonathan McReynolds and Duchess of Ink, Big Mike from Day 26. It's all a part of the stellar weekend big events. So check that out and everything else on our website, V1019.com. Got some Eric Bellinger right now. And after that's my inspirational moment on V.

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1: My girlfriend and I met up recently at a restaurant, and there was a wait, so we just chilled in seats outside. We talked and people watched, and there were several people who passed by who caused me to do double takes, look confused, or slightly stare at times. And at one point, my girlfriend told me, "Fix your face, girl." I was so preoccupied with the outside distractions, I couldn't engage with her like I should have. My eyes were elsewhere, until they weren't. And when she told me to fix my face, of course we laughed, and I regained focus on her. But when I had my devotion, my girlfriend's comment, "Fix my face," sounded familiar. I read Psalm 16:8, when King David told God, "I keep my eyes always on the Lord. With him at my right hand, I will not be shaken." And that reminded me not to let the outside distractions in life, like people and poor habits and negative thinking, social media, get me off focus from what truly matters. I won't just fix my face, as my girlfriend stated. I will fix my focus on God. Now, go be great. Here's Anthony Brown, "I Got That," right here on V.
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Gloss season, and happy celebrity birthday goes out to Glorilla. I mean, you might not know her. Your kids know her. She's 26 today. Also, Soulja Boy, he's 35.

0: Hey, it's Steve Harvey, y'all. Here's what happened on the Steve Harvey Morning Show. Women are instant Google. They Google search, they Google map, they Google photos. This woman can't surface nowhere. That number she called from, she done remembered that number.
1: Yeah.
0: What her name was, she done remembered that number.
1: All of that.
0: She remember what service she wanted.
1: Uh-huh.
0: That's exactly why he furious. Because now you on the radar screen.
1: Yeah.
0: And you wasn't before. If you'd have just hung that phone up. V101.9.

0: That's new from Snoop and Swiss Beats called Step right here on V19, your favorite throwbacks. Today's R&B's JD. Yes, honey. All right, so get ready, Gastonia, honey. We coming through. Well, not we, but B-Notes is coming through. This Saturday is going to be an R&R Tire Express in the Gas House, 735 East Franklin Boulevard. So when I read this, I could not believe it's this back-to-school bash. It's time to go back to school already? I know parents are like, hell yeah. Anyway, it's for the family. It's a free backpacks. So we're going to be giving those away with school supplies in them while they last. Got to have food and games and prizes. And then you can get some new tires, parents, installed for like $20. And they have flexible payments with no credit needed. So head on down to R&R and Tire Express this Saturday. All right? 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
13: 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Here's your Channel 9 Severe Weather Center 9 forecast.
14: I'm Channel 9 meteorologist Keith Monday. Keep your umbrellas with you today with scattered shower and thunderstorm chances. Highs may be just around 90, and if that's the case, we see less of a severe risk. But if we make it into the 90s with more sun, then a better chance for some stronger thunderstorms. Damaging wind and hail would be the main threats.
15: 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Here's what happened on the Steve Harvey Morning Show. Women are instant Google. They Google search, they Google map, they Google photos. 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
16: Yeah.
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2: 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And I had about 2 more hours to go before I got to your love. 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

0: 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Miami, spring break, myself and my cousin Karen. I was madly in love with this guy named Gary from the Grove. Whatever happened to Gary from the Grove? I don't know. We didn't have a future. He was going to Lincoln University, and I was at A&T. And his grandma got on the phone when we would talk. She'd be like, get off that phone, boy. I said, okay, grandma. Anyway, I don't know what ever happened to Gary, but hopefully he's living a great life. Okay. Yeah, I'm sorry. I went down memory lane, didn't I? I'm coming back now. I'm back. All right, how you doing? You're listening to V. It's JD. Hey, don't forget you want to kick off your weekend maybe this Friday at $1 Fridays. 704 exclusive Brookshire Boulevard. $1 get you in the dough. $1 drinks all night. Fly Tie Q1. They're there broadcasting live 10 to midnight. All the things. 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All right, y'all, I'm out of here. And you know what's happening next. B Notes and his broad back coming through. Tomorrow is Wednesday, way back Wednesday. Come hang out with me then, okay? Until then.
1: Hey, it's Steve Harvey, y'all. Here's what happened on the...
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14: 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It's Fly Top from B101.9. 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
1: 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Charlotte traffic.
2: Interstate congestion in the metro, not bad. The heaviest spot is 85 South on the west side of Gastonia. Lane closures, major accident there at exit 14. Multiple accidents in that backup as well, which starts around the river at the county line. Other accidents, West Boulevard at Yorkmont, Beatty's Ford at Fairdale. I'm Yankee Pete, Charlotte traffic.
3: 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Two taps later, Claire says nope to the charge and Wells Fargo is on the case. 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
1: 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Here's your Channel 9 Severe Weather Center 9 forecast.
2: From Channel 9, I'm meteorologist Joe Puma. A severe thunderstorm watch has been issued for most of the Carolinas, including Mecklenburg County, until 8 p.m. Main threats are going to be some damaging wind gusts and large hail, but a brief tornado cannot be ruled out.
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0: Hey, it's Steve Harvey, y'all. Here's what happened on the Steve Harvey Morning Show. Women are instant Google. They Google search, they Google map, they Google photos. This woman can't surface nowhere. That number she called from, she done remembered that number.
1: Yeah.
0: What her name was, she done remembered that number.
1: All of that.
0: She remember what service she wanted.
1: Uh-huh.
0: That's exactly why he furious. 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
1: Yeah.
0: And you wasn't before. 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
1: 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Charlotte traffic.
2: Moderate interstate brake tamping around the metro. 485 outer loop in Pineville. Accident at Highway 51. It's 85 west of Gastonia that is the big issue right now. An incident at exit 14. Both northbound and southbound absolutely solid, jam-packed, including lane closures and multiple accidents in that backup. Avoid 85 on the west side of Gastonia if at all possible. Providence at Lancaster Highway, an accident eastway at Central, and Kenilworth at Romney. Yankee Pete, Charlotte traffic.
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1: 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Here's your Channel 9 Severe Weather Center 9 forecast.
2: From Channel 9, I'm meteorologist Joe Puma. A severe thunderstorm watch has been issued for most of the Carolinas, including Mecklenburg County, until 8 p.m. Main threats are going to be some damaging wind gusts and large hail, but a brief tornado cannot be ruled out.
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2: 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It's still warm outside. Yes, during those summer months, there's still so many more people on the roads. And according to the National Highway Traffic Safety Administration, traffic accidents increase up to 20% and fatalities by 30% during the summer months because there's an increase in road trips and family vacations. And you got to know that there are more inexperienced teen drivers on the road. Summer accidents not only increase on the road, but also in the workplace. 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
20: 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Here's your Channel 9 Severe Weather Center 9 forecast.
21: From Channel 9, I'm meteorologist Joe Puma. A severe thunderstorm watch has been issued for most of the Carolinas, including Mecklenburg County, until 8 p.m. Main threats are going to be some damaging wind gusts and large hail, but a brief tornado cannot be ruled out.
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2: It's a bit of a mess, especially west side of Gastonia. 85 at exit 14. Expect lane closures and massive delays northbound and southbound on the west side of Gastonia. Avoid it if you can. 85 north, an accident at Statesville Road, just east of I-77. Brookshire at 485. I-77 at Arrowwood. 485 outer loop at South Tryon. New accident, remount at Toomey and Park Road and Hamlin Park Drive. Yankee Pete, Charlotte Traffic.
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10: 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This woman can't surface nowhere. That number she called from, she done remembered that number.
11: Yeah.
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0: 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Here's what happened on the Steve Harvey Morning Show. Women are instant Google. They Google search, they Google map, they Google photos. This woman can't surface nowhere. That number she called from, she done remembered that number.
1: Yeah.
0: What her name was, she done remembered that number.
1: All of that.
0: She remembered what service she wanted. Uh-huh. That's exactly why he furious. Because now you on the radar screen.
1: Yeah.
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6: Still quite congested, 85 on the west side of Gastonia, around 321 and exit 14. Lane closures, major accident, and miles of solid backup, both north and southbound. Other accidents, Highway 49 south, just before the Buster Boyd Bridge, 85 north at Statesville Road, just east of I-77, Brookshire at 485, 77 at Arrowwood, and 485 Inner Loop at Steel Creek. Ardrey Kale at Carson Whitley Avenue, Park Road at Hamlin Park Drive, Remount at Toomey, and Park Road at Kingfisher. Yankee Pete, Charlotte traffic.
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The National Weather Service in Greenville, Spartanburg has issued a tornado warning for Catawba County in the Piedmont of North Carolina, Southern Alexander County in the Piedmont of North Carolina, Northeastern Lincoln County in the Piedmont of North Carolina, Central Iredell County in the Piedmont of North Carolina, until 7 p.m. Eastern Daylight Time. At 6:17 p.m. Eastern Daylight Time, a severe thunderstorm capable of producing a tornado was located 5 miles east of Hickory, or near St. Stephens, moving southeast at 30 miles per hour. Hazard, tornado and quarter-size hail. Source, radar-indicated rotation. Impact, flying debris will be dangerous to those caught without shelter. Mobile homes will be damaged or destroyed. Damage to roofs, windows, and vehicles will occur. Tree damage is likely. This dangerous storm will be near St. Stephens, Conover, and Claremont around 6:20 p.m. Eastern Daylight Time. Catawba around 6:30 p.m. Eastern Daylight Time. Lake Norman around 6:50 p.m. Eastern Daylight Time. Other locations impacted by this dangerous thunderstorm include Millersville, Sherrill's Ford, Startown, Terrell, and Oxford. 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
2: Use extreme caution in Catawba, Lincoln, and Iredell County. Tornado warning until 7 o'clock tonight. 77 north at Tivolta, an accident. 85 north at Statesville Road, just east of I-77. It's 85 in the west side of Gastonia that's the real problem. Lane closures and miles of solid backup both directions toward 321 and exit 14. Beatty's Ford at Mount Holly, Huntersville Road, Independence at Cattle Crossing, and Ardrey Cal at Carson Whitley Avenue. Yankee Pete, Charlotte Traffic.
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1: 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Charlotte traffic.
2: Still significant delay on 85 just west of Gastonia at 321 and at exit 14 on the southbound side. Expect some lane closures and miles of solid backup, both northbound and southbound. Other issues, Oakdale at Pleasant Grove and Bates Ford at Mount Holly Huntersville Road. Still a bit of delay, 85 north at Statesville Road just east of I-77. Yankee Pete, Charlotte traffic.
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